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Tell you what, give me two songs. I'll get that to you again here on Sunny 106.5. 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Hang on.

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Loving that we're up 2-1. Game 4 tomorrow. 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

Yeah, we'll get back to the Stanley Cup tomorrow, but the NHL Stanley Pup, remember that's tonight, the cute puppy's playing. 32 NHL teams, so 32 cute dogs. 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

0: 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Heroes like United States Navy technician Shannon Kent, a decorated warrior who served in Iraq and Afghanistan. 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Tonight's Delilah's Dilemma is from a listener who says, there's this guy who continually comes back into my life time and time and time again. We have some history, obviously. Some of it's good, some of it's bad. Every time I think things are going to be different, each time it ends up the same. I don't know why, but for some reason or another, we'll stop communicating. This just keeps happening. He comes into my life and then he disappears out of my life. I feel like this guy was and is my first love, and I can't seem to move past it. Please give me some advice. I will have my Mother Delilah words for you coming up next. You're listening to The Lion.
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8: 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Sweetheart, if somebody comes into your life and wants to be a part of your life and then suddenly ignores you, stops calling you, doesn't communicate with you, they don't really want to be a part of your life. They don't love you. Somebody that loves you would never, ever, ever treat you like that. So realize that you deserve to be treated with dignity and respect. You deserve somebody who adores you and will never shut you down.

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1: Hi, good evening. Welcome. What can I do for you tonight, AJ?
2: Hi there, Delilah. Thank you so much for taking our call. My family and I, we're in the car right now. We're traveling, and we'd like to dedicate a song to a great guy in our life.
1: A great guy named what?
2: Named Alex.
1: And who is this wonderful man that is putting a smile on your face?
2: Well, actually, he's right here in the vehicle with us. He's here in the car, and we've been married for 17 years, and, you know, we've had our shares of ups and downs.
1: Wait, back up. The guy you're talking about that you're giggling like a schoolgirl is your husband of 17 years?
2: Yes.
1: Oh, good for you.
2: Well, yeah, and he's a great dad, and he's a military guy. He believes in what he does in serving his country. And we just want to tell him thank you. He's a great provider. He's just an awesome guy.
1: AJ, yes. In front of him to embarrass the heck out of him.
2: Yes.
1: How hot does he look in his uniform?
2: How hot does he look? Oh, my gosh. He is so hot, particularly when he wears his mess dress. Oh, my gosh. My heart just flutters. He's hot.
1: Uh-huh. So we can tell why you're still grinning after 17 years.
2: He's sitting here grinning and blushing a little bit.
1: He's still as fine as he was the first time you laid eyes on him.
2: There you go. You got it.
1: Good for you. I will play a sweet song as you travel tonight. Drive safely.
2: Well, thank you.
1: And thank you for listening, and tell your hubby thank you for being there for us.
2: Hey, I will.

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1: As I take your request, as I share your dedications tonight, what are you doing? Are you enjoying life? Maybe you had a little impromptu barbecue outside this evening. I love that. Had one yesterday. Maybe you're just getting home. Maybe you're tackling the laundry. Whatever you're doing, thanks for spending this night with me. 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
1: 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Hi, welcome to the Delilah Show. Who is this?
2: Oh my God, I cannot believe I got through. My name's Renee.
1: Renee, welcome. What can I do for you?
2: I would like for Delilah to play a song for me and dedicate it to my husband. We've been together 15 years now.
3: What's your hubby's name, Renee?
2: My husband's name is Curtis. And we had our trials and tribulations, don't get me wrong, but it's all been worth it. It's all been worth it. The first night I met him, I knew I was going to marry that man the night I met him. And 2 years later, we got married. 2 years and three kids.
3: So you've loved him all these years with all your heart.
2: Oh, yeah, I've always loved him. And he has been everything to me that I have ever wanted a man to be to me. He has done it for me. When I met him, I had a 7-year-old daughter already, and her father wasn't a participant in her life. And he stepped in, and he became her father. And my daughter's 25 years old now. And you cannot tell her that that man is not her father.
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0: 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Did you know at the end of this day, when the day is done, gone the sun, you're not going to get it back? It's gone. It's like having money in the bank that disappears when the day is over. It's gone. Those hours are gone. You're not going to get them back. So while you've got this moment that you're listening to the show and listening to me speak, use it wisely. Use your time wisely. Don't squander it. Don't throw it away. Somebody wrote to me on Facebook the other day saying, I have a single dad said he had two teenage daughters. And he said, I'm so stressed and so unhappy all the time. What do I do? And I said that the first thing you have to realize is they are going to grow up fast. And when they're gone, they're gone. You don't get the time back. Once your child is grown and has friends and wants to go hang out with their friends, you're not going to have the opportunity to take them out for ice cream and talk about what's going on in their life because they're going to shut you down and want to hang out with their friends. And once they graduate and they move on, you can't get those years back, is my point. You can't get those memories back. So while you've got this day, use it wisely. Tell the people in your life how much you love them. Show that by your actions. Use the gift that God has given you, the time with the people in your life. Use it wisely. We'll be back sharing love with you all night long. 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
1: Sylvia, welcome aboard.
2: Thank you. Would you happen to have the song by Barbara Streisand called Somewhere?
1: I do. I love that song.
2: Let me tell you, that was my husband and I, our wedding song.
1: Oh, what happened, honey? That sounds like a tear in your voice.
2: He's left. He just decided he doesn't want to be married anymore.
1: Okay, why would I play a song that's going to break your heart and make you cry?
2: That doesn't break my heart, because I know that the Lord's going to bring him home one day.
1: Sweetie, right now your heart is broken.
2: It's broken.
1: Don't you think you got enough heartache going on?
2: Yeah, a little bit.
1: Sweetheart, Sylvia, what you need is a song to remind you that you are wonderful, that you are terrific, that you are all of that and a bag of chips, that he was dang lucky to have a woman love him the way you love him, and he better wise up before it's too late.
2: Yeah, that's true.
1: You need a song to say, I am wonderful, I am sweet, I adore this man, I was good to him, I don't deserve this, and maybe I still love him a little, with all my heart and soul and every fiber of my being, but
2: yeah,
1: I'm going to get a backbone, I'm going to stand up straight, I'm not going to cry somewhere. No.
2: Okay.
1: Shoulders back, chin up. Look yourself in the mirror and remember all those fabulous qualities that you have that nobody else in the world has. And I don't mean in an arrogant or an egotistical way.
2: Yeah.
1: I mean, own the goodness that God has placed in you.
2: Yeah.
1: And recognize that you gave somebody a fabulous, precious, amazing gift when you gave him your heart. And if he's a knucklehead and he's going to trounce that in the mud, we are not going to sit here and listen to Somewhere, Someday. Okay?
2: Okay.
1: All right, girlfriend. Be strong.
2: Thank you.
1: And I hope this knucklehead wises up.

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1: Requests and dedications and stories from the heart. Music to help you relax and unwind late at night. Music to help remind you to stay present. Do you know why they call it the present time? Not the past, not the future, but the present time? Because it's a gift. It's a present. It's a gift. Open it up. Bask in it. Enjoy it. Stay focused in this moment. So many people lose their serenity. Many lose their mind because they can't stay present. They're either looking over their shoulder into yesteryear, yesterday, beating themselves up for their bad choices, for the mistakes they made, for the hearts they broke, for the lies they told, for the foolish chances they took that didn't turn out so well, or they're future tripping, looking into the future, worrying about what could happen, what might go wrong, what could possibly blow up in their face. And it's good to look at, you know, what could go wrong before you make another foolish choice. But if you stay focused on the present, this precious present moment, you can live life fully. That's why it's called a present, a gift of time. I am here to celebrate these gifts of time with you tonight and every night. 1-888-633-5452. 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
4: Good evening. Welcome to the Delilah Show. Who is this?
5: This is the old guy, Dennis, in Winfield.
4: Hi, Dennis, the old guy with the wife that's a little bit, perhaps a tiny bit, codependent.
5: I don't know. I haven't seen her in 50 years.
4: Oh, not that same guy that I talked to last night.
5: I guess not. But I'm still in love with her.
4: After 50 years?
5: Yes, ma'am.
4: Oh, God bless you.
5: I last talked with her about 47 years ago, as I graduated from college, but she was coming to the U.S., and then her father interceded and didn't think it would be a good idea. The last 2 days, I've been thinking about her, and I rarely had this feeling, so she may be in the area.
4: Oh, who knows? And what's her name again?
5: Cece.
4: Cece. I have a niece named Cece. Well, maybe your Cece will be listening. If she is... is there a way, like, can she go on social media? Are you on Facebook or Instagram or something where she could say, oh my gosh?
5: All she has to do is put in my name.
4: Okay. I will encourage her, if she is in the area and is listening after all these years, that she would go on social media and find you.
5: Thank you, Delilah. I do appreciate it.
4: All right, Dennis. You have a good night.
5: Mm-hmm. And you. Bye. Bye.

0: 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Did you grow up in a neighborhood where the doors were always locked? When I was a teenager, I really did not like my small town. I had a chip on my shoulder. I thought I knew it all. I thought it was a small town and people just didn't understand things. And I left. And now that I'm older, I live in a small town, not the one I grew up in, unfortunately. And I love it. We didn't lock our doors in the little town I grew up in. We didn't even put our car keys away. We left them in the ignition. We really did. If you grew up in that kind of environment, and I know it's changed, the world has changed radically, and you have those memories of the friendships, the neighborhood, the playing kick the can or stickball all night long, well, that's what this show endeavors to be, a safe neighborhood, a safe place to come with your feelings, your emotions, your secrets, your fears, and your love. I'll be back. 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
14: 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Julie, hi. Thank you for your patience. What can I do for you?
15: Hi, Delilah. My husband, Mark, he just had his birthday last week. And I just, you know, we've listened to you the whole entire time we've been together. And that's what I decided to do this year, is I'm calling Delilah to get a dedication for my husband.
14: All right, Julie, you got to tell me something either really sweet and sexy and romantic about Mark, or really funny that we could kind of, you know, embarrass him a little bit.
15: Okay, well, we are in the process of adopting our two nieces, and we've been working really, really hard, and he is very cute, by the way. he's
14: like on a scale of 1 to 10 with, you know, one being...
15: On my scale of 1 to 10, he's a 10.
14: Mm-hmm. Okay, so you're adopting your nieces. How old are they?
15: We're adopting our nieces. They're 13 and 5.
14: Ooh, you're going to have your hands full. Do you have biological children?
15: Yeah, we have an 8-year-old daughter as well.
14: So she'll be right in the middle?
15: Yes.
14: And are these on your side of the family or his?
15: They're his nieces.
14: Have they been with you, living with you
15: Four
14: for long?
15: Years.
14: Oh, okay.
15: Four years.
14: So they're already your kids.
15: Yeah, they're already here, exactly.
14: This is just
15: the
14: formal
15: work. Official this summer.
14: Yeah. Well, good for you. So he's behind this and helpful and enthusiastic and has a generous heart?
15: Yes, he does. He's absolutely overwhelmingly generous, and he's been working really hard. And, you know, he does all the slack. I've been sick lately with kidney stones, and he's been doing all the work around the house and everything. Plus, it's his birthday, and our anniversary is coming up. And we don't usually ever get to do anything because we are parents, and we spend all our money doing that. And so, you know, this is...

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1: 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But wait a minute, isn't this?
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1: 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Sweetheart, if somebody comes into your life and wants to be a part of your life and then suddenly ignores you, stops calling you, doesn't communicate with you, they don't really want to be a part of your life. They don't love you. Somebody that loves you would never, ever, ever treat you like that. So realize that you deserve to be treated with dignity and respect. You deserve somebody who adores you and will never shut you down. Those are my words of advice.

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1: Jack London wrote, "I would rather be ashes than dust. I would rather that my spark should burn out in a brilliant blaze than it should be stifled by dry rot. I would rather be a superb meteor, every atom of me in magnificent glow, than a sleepy and permanent planet. The proper function of man is to live, not to exist. I shall not waste my days in trying to prolong them. I shall use my time." Are you living or existing? Is your life a superb meteor full of brightness and light, or a permanent planet that just spins in space? If you have just been existing, then I hope tonight you make a decision to start living, to live life fully and completely, to turn off the distractions, the computer games, the television set, to turn those things off and to go for a walk, go for a hike, go to a school and volunteer, go do something fun and exciting and glorious, and take us along. 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
22: Hi, good evening. Welcome. Who's this?
23: This is Jim.
22: Jim, who's on your heart tonight?
23: Well, I'd like to request a song for a young lady named Valerie. It's a friend of mine.
22: A friend, buddy friend, a friend, sweetheart friend?
23: Well, just a close friend. We go to church together, and she's gone through a lot of things, and I'm a recent widow.
22: Jim, cut to the chase. Do you have a crush on her? Yes, no?
23: Yes, I do.
22: Okay. Just spit it out there.
23: Yeah, I really would like to get to know her. And she's a real sweet person. And I know she's gone through a lot and kind of giving her space right now. And just like to let her know I'm thinking about her.
22: I hope that Valerie is listening and gives you a chance.
23: I hope so, too.
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0: Sunny 106.5. You know, it's easy to feel like no one is listening when we really need to talk. You know what I find even worse than no one listening is when you call somebody or you see somebody and you really need to talk, you need to share, you need to unburden your soul, you need to process, and they listen for a minute and then they start to tell you what to do. Hate it when that happens. I've actually had to tell my sweetheart, honey, your job is not to fix my problem. Your job is to listen to me when I'm having a problem, but don't jump in and start to fix it. At least let me get the whole story out before you start fixing it. Do you ever do that? Do you ever just need to talk to somebody? You just need to share. You just need to sort of process everything that happened. And instead of listening and loving you, they tell you what you should have done differently or what you should do now. Doesn't really help. Just a little clue there. I am here to encourage you. And if you can get through on the phone lines, to listen to you. If you can't, then you can write to me either through my website, Delilah.com, or my Facebook page, Delilah Public Figure. We'll be back. You're listening to Delilah.
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1: 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Todd, welcome to the Delilah Show. What can I do for you?
2: I'd like you to play a song for my wife, 57 and a half years. Her name is Gwen. Unfortunately, 5 years ago, she was diagnosed with Alzheimer's disease. I had to put her in a memory unit here about 2 years ago, but she's the love of my life. We travel the world together. We have two daughters. They both graduated from college. They're both married. We have grandkids. We've got a great life. But unfortunately, it hasn't ended up like I wanted to, but she still remembers me, and I love her with all my heart. I'd like you to play a song for her.
1: And what's her name, honey?
2: Gwen.
1: And how long have you been experiencing the long goodbye?
2: 2 years.
1: I'm so sorry.
2: It's a long-term memory, and a short-term memory is not that good, but I see her every day, and we hold hands and say prayers together every night.
1: And are you there with her now at the care facility?
2: Yes, I am.
1: Do you have the radio on? If I play a song, can you have a slow dance?
2: Well, yeah, I have the radio on right now.
1: I will find a sweet song for you, honey. Thank you for calling. I'm so sorry you're going through this, but I'm so proud of you. With God, all things are possible.
2: Got that right.

0: 106.5. Jackie, hi, this is Delilah. What can I do for you?
1: Hi, Delilah. I just wanted to dedicate a song to a special person, and we have this kind of impossible love thing going, and I miss him terribly, and I just wanted to dedicate something to let him know that I'm thinking about him and that I love him and that he's changed my life.
0: And what's the name of this person that has changed you so deeply?
1: His name is Richie.
0: And what about Richie has changed your life?
1: His strength, his belief in that life is worth living in so many things. He loves his kids unconditionally. He has this yearning to live and this yearning to be strong. And he kind of inspires everybody around him. And he, with his words and with his love, made me fall so deeply in love with him. And I want to let him know that even though we're hundreds and thousands of miles apart, he's changed my life, and I just want to let him know that I love him and that hopefully one day we can break all barriers and be together.

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17: This is Jana Kramer from Wind Down with Jana Kramer. Hey, quick question for the parents listening right now. 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

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If you're wondering who sang that song and what was the title, it could have been the last song or a few back. If you ever want to know, you can find the title and artist for every song we play at Sunny.

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0: Sunny 106.5. It's Joanna and Sean. Thanks for waking up with us this morning. So just a little bit ago, we picked up the phone in studio. We were talking to a gentleman who you're about to hear from, who maybe needs a little advice or encouragement this morning. So we thought, you know what? Let's talk about what he wants to talk about.
1: Yeah, let's talk to Dan right now. Dan, can you just kind of re-explain what you were telling us a second ago?
2: So I'm moving in with my girlfriend for the first time at the end of June.
1: Yeah.
2: And we started making, you know, plans and started shopping for stuff. But then once we started, like, shopping for stuff, I realized she has, like, way too expensive taste.
1: Right, right.
2: And we're, like, doing Crate and Barrel. And I'm like, can we, like, see what's on Marketplace or something? Or, like... I don't know. I don't think I can afford this woman.
1: Not yet. Look, we have all, us gentlemen, I think we've all been there at some point, wondering if we should be spending this kind of money, right?
2: Is there something I could do about it? Or, like, is this just something that's just going to happen?
0: Man. All right, Dan. This could be a tough one. I mean, from me as a woman, I think you should definitely talk to her. But I think let's get some advice for you this morning, because it definitely sounds like you're kind of feeling some type of way, right?
1: Mm-hmm. Dan, we're going to put you on a hold here, and then we're going to open up the phone lines and just see if, like, our audience can help you out, all right?
2: Okay,
1: awesome. Thank you, Dan. 702-796-1065. What should Dan do here with this woman who he is not sure he can afford?
0: That's tough.
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0: Sunny 106.5. Good morning. It's Joanna and Sean. All right. We just talked to our buddy Dan a little bit ago on the phone, and he was telling us, you know, he's kind of afraid he can't afford his girlfriend anymore. And by the way, he's about to move in with her, but he's really realizing now during this move that she's got expensive taste.
1: Yeah. What a time to find that out too, right? Monica is on the line. Thanks for calling in, Monica. So your thoughts here. How does he handle his girlfriend in this particular situation?
2: I think he just needs to have a very serious conversation with her and like be realistic about like his finances and her tastes and see if she can, you know, bring it down a level and make it a little bit more affordable. And if she doesn't seem receptive to that, then it's time to break up.
1: I guess when in doubt, order from Temu or something, right?
2: Yeah, or Shein or, yeah.
0: Yeah, one of those places where, you know, it kind of looks like the real thing, but it's not. But just don't wash anything you get from those places.
2: It'll just disintegrate.
0: Yeah, right? I mean, listen, let's hope that he can have an honest conversation with her, right, and turn this into maybe a potentially fun experience that he can really grow from. That's what we're hoping for our buddy.
2: Oh, yeah.
1: Yeah. So, Monica, thanks for the call. We appreciate you. You're the best.
2: For sure. Take care.
1: Absolutely. 702-796-1065. If you've got some advice for our buddy Dan here on how to handle his very expensive girlfriend as they start to move in together.
0: Mm-hmm.
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0: Sunny 106.5. It's Joanna and Sean. Thanks for waking up with us today. So we've been helping out Dan this morning with a little problem that he has. He's moving in with a longtime girlfriend. And now with the move, he has really started to notice the expensive taste of his girlfriend, and it's starting to freak him out.
1: And you've been providing some very valuable insight. Thanks for the calls here. 702-796-1065. We'll go to Bree, who's on the line. Bree, so what do you think Dan should do in this situation if it feels like he can't afford this woman he's about to move in with?
2: I think if the guy thinks that he's not up to par, then he should leave her alone. Ooh. Because women spend way too much time dulling themselves down for men who don't know if they can hack it. So,
0: oh, whoa. So are you saying like they should break up over this?
2: No, I'm not saying break up. But
0: okay.
2: Like, it sounds to me like he thinks he might not be good enough for this woman, and if that's the case, then he needs to step back and examine himself and make sure that he's not trying to get her to come down to some level that he's on. As a woman, I have lowered my standards for men so many times, and it was always a mistake. Guys, get it together. You know, work on your bag if that's important to you, and like leave women alone if you don't think that you can elevate their lives.
1: I think, Bree, you've been extremely clear about where you stand on this.
0: Wow.
1: I will say this. I do think you've articulated where you stand on this extremely well.
0: Sure.
1: So thank you for the call, Bree.
2: Oh, thank you.
1: Of course.
0: I mean, everyone's going to have a different opinion, right? I mean, I don't think that this needs to escalate to a breakup conversation. I think this needs to escalate to a conversation of communication. Communicate with each other. Let your partner know how you're feeling.
1: Right. Look, finances end a whole lot of relationships. So why don't we do this? We'll connect with Dan, who's been listening to all these phone calls. We'll bring him back next, see how he's feeling.
0: Yep.
3: Parents who once attend.
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0: Sunny mornings with Joanna and Sean. Thanks so much for waking up with us. So our buddy Dan called in this morning and was very honest with us. He was telling us he was feeling some type of way because he was moving in with his girlfriend here soon. They've been together for a minute, but he's starting to realize, especially with the move, that she has very expensive taste. So we're bringing back Dan to see how he's feeling after hearing from our callers this morning.
1: Yeah, Dan, thanks for putting yourself out there. So how you feeling after hearing from, Monica and Bree, who was a little bit more brutal?
0: Mm-hmm.
2: I think it's too late to back out. I've been living with like two pieces of furniture and it's been just fine. And I don't know what to do.
0: I think somebody brought up the idea of you guys like having like a joint account, and then it goes towards like, you know, your place and, you know, furniture and stuff that you share. I don't know. Maybe budget together more. I mean, what do you think about that? I don't know if your girl's going to love that idea, but what are your thoughts on a joint account?
2: Ooh, I mean, I don't know if she'll go for that, yeah. But I'll give it a shot. It's worth asking.
1: It's always worth asking. Look, this is going to be where you find out whether or not you guys are compatible. Like, right. You seem to have pretty economical taste. She's got kind of like visions of grandeur, so to speak. Is that right?
2: Very much so.
1: Right.
0: Well, at the end of the day, Dan, all you got to do is at least talk to her. You're going to be living with her, right? Tell her how you're feeling, and then please keep us posted along the way. Good luck to you, man.
2: Okay, thanks.
1: I'm concerned here, Joe. I think she's not into a joint account and expects him to pony up for all the furniture, that's going to be a deal breaker.
0: I know, and it's like, how does she not know how he is already? I don't, there's a lot more questions there for sure.
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17: This is Jana Kramer from Wind Down with Jana Kramer. Hey, quick question for the parents listening right now. 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
20: A daily dose of something to smile about from right here in the valley. What's going on, Joanna?
21: Well, if you've ever been to a Vegas Golden Knights game, you probably have seen something a little unusual after a big win. And I'm talking about the pink flamingos on the ice. Well, now I'm going to tell you why that exactly got started in the first place. And it's the story of the day that's going to make you smile for sure, because of course we're headed into game 4 tomorrow inside the fortress. We're hoping for a big win.
20: Oh man, I can't. This has been I'm going to have a heart attack, I think, before this series is over.
21: Yeah, we better see these pink flamingos tomorrow. So it all goes back to one super fan named Drew Johnson. Now, he had what he calls a silly idea. He decided one day before a game, I'm going to bring a plastic flamingo to the game, and he thought, hey, if the Knights win, maybe I'll throw it on the ice, because this is what hockey fans do. Sometimes they throw stuff on the ice. And somehow it caught on, because now this has become such a beloved tradition for the Vegas Golden Knights, not just for the fans, but for the players too. They truly have embraced it, and the community really has kind of run with this idea. So he said that he picked the idea of the pink flamingos because he thought it just had a very Vegas-y feel, of course, with the ties to the Flamingo Hotel, Flamingo Road, the whole like vintage Vegas thing. And so, yeah, it was just a simple idea that really caught on. And look at this. Here we are now headed into our third Stanley Cup, and the pink flamingo tradition is still going strong.
20: And let me tell you, it doesn't have to make sense for it to be fun. Like, I grew up in South Florida where Panthers fans threw rats on the ice. So, I mean, it doesn't have to make sense. It's just fun.
21: Yeah, I'll go with the pink flamingos all day right there. And I think it's a great reminder, too. You know, something small, something a little quirky can turn into something that brings kind of a whole city together. Mm-hmm. So there you go. If you want to read more about Drew Johnson and this epic VGK tradition, you can right now at sunny1065.com. Just click on Sunny Mornings and you'll find your sunny story of the day there.

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1: 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Good morning. It's Joanna and Sean, and it's time for our name drop. Your opportunity to head on out to Legoland California with a 4-pack of Resort Hopper tickets, which means you can experience everything that Legoland has to offer. They've got an all-new Galaxy Land there. They've got the Sea Life Aquarium, plus the water park. It is so much fun. Perfect for vacation this summer.
2: So right now we are looking for someone by the name of Calvin Reginaldo. That is an awesome name. You know, I've always thought if I wasn't a Sean, I might be a Calvin.
1: Ooh, nice.
2: I could see it though.
1: I know a really nice Calvin. Those are good guys right there.
2: I've never met a bad Calvin, that's for sure. Calvin Reginaldo, you've got 10 minutes right now to call us back and claim that 4-pack of Legoland California tickets. 702-796-1065. That's our number here in the studio. 702-796-1065. Calvin Reginaldo, you're on the clock with 10 minutes right now. And of course, as always, we're going to drop another name at 8:40 this morning. And if you want it to be yours, get entered, of course, over at sunny1065.com. Looking ahead, we got Miles Smith, Michael Jackson, NSYNC, and more of the best variety of the 80s, 90s, and today on the way next.
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0: former Vegas Golden Knights taking on the Hurricanes tonight inside the Forgers. Game four. Let's go.
1: I don't know if it can get any more exciting than the last couple of games in this series. It's got to be one of the best of all time.
0: Serious.
1: But as always, go Knights, go.
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0: Sunny 106.5, Joanna and Sean. This morning, we want to hear about the way you injured yourself in the least heroic way possible. This is based on me ending up in the ER due to an avocado-related injury.
1: Oh, yeah, that doesn't sound sexy at all, Sean.
0: Nope.
1: So we're going to hear what happened to you and take some calls this morning. 702-796-1065.

0: So tell us about that time you ended up in the ER with a completely embarrassing story. 702-796-1065. Good morning. It's Joanna and Sean. And Sean, I know I've seen the stitches over the computer monitor. It freaks me out. But tell everybody what happened to your finger.
1: Well, it's going on 2 weeks now. I was in the kitchen trying to pry the big nut out of the middle of an avocado with a very sharp knife. Oh. So I get to get some fresh avocado on my bougie sandwich I brought to work. I ended up slipping the knife and it landed through my finger, basically. And I thought it, I didn't think it was a big deal at first, but I'm going to tell you, it just did not stop bleeding. And I had to run to the ER and get 3 stitches and a tetanus shot. And it was not a great story when they're like, what happened? And I said, avocado.
0: Oh my gosh. And honestly, it looked like it was really painful because it was like the top of the finger.
1: Oh yeah, right on the tip. Yeah. My fingerprint is never going to look the same, I don't think.
0: Well, and listen, like, you powered through. I'll give you a lot of credit. You were still clicking away on the keyboards over there. So you handled it well. And let's hear from Kelly this morning. Good morning, Kelly. Tell us about that completely embarrassing story that landed you in the ER.
2: Well, I was getting some luggage out of my attic, and there was a piece of wood that had been hammered at a funny angle over the ladder. It was one of those fold-up ladders that goes up into your ceiling.
1: Oh, yeah, yeah.
2: And I stood up straight into that piece of wood, and it hit right at the back of my head. Oh. And I gave myself a concussion, and it took many weeks to recover.
1: I thought
2: I was okay, but I stood up and I started crying, and I like couldn't stop crying, which I didn't know is a sign of concussion because I never threw up or anything. Eventually, I had to go to urgent care and get a scan, and there was nothing anybody could do about it. I just had to take it really easy, but it affected me for a long time, and it was so stupid. I wasn't, you know, sliding into home plate or, you know,
0: something heroic,
2: saving a baby from a car wreck. I just stood up into a beam. It was so awful.
0: Wow.
1: You said you were getting luggage. Did you make the trip you were going to, or did the concussion put a hold on that?
2: I probably should have not gone on the trip, but I did. Postpone the trip if you have a concussion. Just postpone it.
1: sage advice from Kelly. Postpone the trip if you have a concussion, for sure.
0: Oh, my gosh. Well, we're glad you are recovered, and thank you for admitting that and telling us that story this morning.
2: Yeah, be careful in your attic, y'all.
0: Oh, man.
1: Well, writing that down.
0: Ouch. Sounds so painful.
1: If you have an embarrassing ER story, call us 702-796-1065. Coming up next, our sunny story of the day. Joanna, what's going on?
0: Well, imagine getting hired on the field at Allegiant Stadium. It's happening tomorrow, and I've got the details next in today's sunny story of the day. Stick around.
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4: A daily dose of positivity every morning around this time. What's going on, Joanna?
5: Well, have you ever thought, man, it would be so much fun to work a Raiders game? You're in luck, because Allegiant Stadium is basically going to make that dream happen tomorrow for a whole lot of people. They're doing something called a staff draft. I love that name.
4: Oh, that's catchy.
5: Yeah, I mean, it really kind of feels like game day energy, except they're drafting you because they're looking to fill more than 800 part-time positions for Raiders games and other big events at Allegiant Stadium. And they're actually going to interview right there at the stadium on the field, which is really cool too.
4: I think you can almost, can you get hired day of, I think?
5: You sure can. And it's not just one type of job that they're looking for. They're hiring everything from guest services to ticketing, security, food service, retail, parking, everything behind the scenes as well. I mean, listen, over 800 positions to fill, that's a whole lot of work. And you'd be able to work for parts of the organization like the Raider Image, Legends Global, Silver and Black Hospitality. So there's just a lot of opportunity and really great networking events too.
4: Yeah, if you're a sports fan, a Raiders fan, or just looking for work, this is one huge opportunity for a lot of people tomorrow.
5: Yeah, in the worst case, you get to at least step on the field at Allegiant Stadium tomorrow. I mean, that alone is pretty cool. So read more right now and spread the word to anyone that needs a job. All the details for you at sunny1065.com. Just click on Sunny Mornings, and that's your sunny story of the day. Four.

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0: So tell us, how did you hurt yourself in the least heroic way possible? Don't you worry, Sean has a story to share too.
1: Mine was an avocado-related injury, but someone's got to be able to beat that. 702-796-1065. That story you hate telling about ending up in the ER because it's, well, not exactly heroic. We'll take your calls after Maroon 5 on Sunny.

0: So we want to know, how'd you hurt yourself in the least heroic way possible? Good morning. It's Joanna and Sean. Give us a call, 702-796-1065. Sean was almost taken down by an avocado.
1: I was trying to slice an avocado here at work and, just slipped with a knife, ended up almost losing my fingertip. I'm much better now, but not a fun story to tell at the ER when they're like, what happened? I'm like, oh, I was just having a sandwich, you know.
0: Just having a sandwich. Mm-hmm. Avocado took me down.
1: Right?
0: Yep. Here you are. You're alive to tell us the story. Your finger's looking good, too.
1: Here to tell the tale.
0: Yeah. All right, Carmen, you've been on hold a little bit. Good morning. Tell us about that time that you hurt yourself and landed in the ER in the least heroic way, of course.
2: So you're not going to believe this. Honestly, one of my super OCD things is cleaning my glass doors from my toddler's fingerprints outside. Ooh. And yeah, a couple of weeks ago, I just walked straight into the glass door. Broke it, actually.
1: Oh my God, you cleaned that thing real well.
2: Real well. And I actually had a concussion and it was a big deal. And then we have to replace the door. And it was just oh my God, what is happening?
0: Wow.
2: I'm going to check now, put my hand out just to make sure I don't run into the door. God bless.
0: No, listen, I've seen this on social, right? It happens. Embarrassing, but it happens.
1: Girl, you were walking with a mission. If you went straight through that.
2: Oh my God.
1: I'm sorry.
2: In a rush.
1: I don't mean to make light of your situation, but I'm impressed with the authority with which you walk.
2: Ooh, yeah.
0: I love Sean's positive spin there, right? At least we know you're a competent woman.
2: Yeah. Very.
1: Well, I hope you're feeling better these days.
2: Aww. Yeah, I am.
1: Awesome. Well, thank you for this story. We appreciate it.
0: Thanks for admitting it.
2: Thank you.
1: Bye-bye.
0: Have a good one.
2: Have a great day.
1: I can imagine breaking a glass door and walking right into it. Oh,
0: my
1: gosh.
0: That would be so painful with your own head.
1: Oh, no. Yeah, surprised she had a concussion.
0: Oof.
1: We have an entertainment report to get to next here. Joanna, what's happening in the headlines?
0: Well, it's all about Vegas news this morning. I'm going to tell you about one superstar who's all in, one icon who is officially out, and a legendary duo just made their future nice and clear here in Vegas. All that coming up in today's Joe in the Know Entertainment Report.
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3: All the headlines you should know about, and today is very local.
4: Yes, it is. First up, this is going to be so much fun. T-Pain is about to throw basically the ultimate pregame party for Vegas hockey fans. Of course, he's headlining a free concert at Toshiba Plaza tonight ahead of game 4. Now, we're talking about 3 p.m., so you would have to get out of work a little early to go check out T-Pain, but I mean, that's total Vegas vibes right there, right? Have T-Pain perform a free concert before the Stanley Cup.
3: You're not going to find that anywhere else. That dude's got hits. He's got a lot more hits than people realize.
4: Oh, it's going to be a party for sure on the plaza tonight, so be fun and be safe if you're going out there. Now, on the flip side, not too happy about this one. Now, if you've ever been hoping that Madonna might be the next big Vegas resident star, think again. So she was recently doing an interview with Anderson Cooper, and he straight up asked her, like, what do you think of Vegas? And she's like, you know, the Sphere is really cool, but I just cannot imagine myself waking up and seeing Vegas every single day. Diss.
3: Ew.
4: Ew. Yeah, yeah. We're personally offended.
3: I'm like rolling my eyes really hard here, Madge.
4: So, okay, fine, Madonna, we'll see you on tour, but I guess not as a resident here in Las Vegas. Anyway, these are residents who are here to stay forever. Penn and Teller. Now, get this. They just signed another extension of their show, another 3 years through 2029 at the Rio. Congrats to them. I mean, that's a pretty big accomplishment, and they just announced the news last night on The Tonight Show. So, I mean, they are just the epitome of Vegas entertainment, and it's so great to see them extended for another 3 years.
3: And they're good people. They deserve it. They help the community.
4: Beings.
3: They do good things with their money. Yep. I could not be happier that those guys get to live that life.
4: Yeah, so see you later, Madonna. Hello, Penn and Teller. So, yeah, free concerts, you know, big headline news, and, of course, icons like Penn and Teller. Only in Vegas, of course, and that's your Joe in the Know Entertainment Report for this morning.

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2: Good luck.
3: Yo, man.
4: Yo.
3: Open up, man.
4: What do you want, man?
3: My girl just caught me.
4: You made her catch you?
3: I don't know how I let this happen.
4: With who?
3: The girl next door, you know? I don't know what to do.
4: So it wasn't you.

0: Sunny 106.5. Good morning. It's Joanna and Sean. So we want you to give us a call this morning and admit to us about the time that you ended up in the ER with a completely embarrassing story.
1: So this is based on my avocado-related injury that I sustained here to my finger, which is thankfully feeling much better now.
0: Good.
1: We've had some great stories thus far. Betty's on hold. You wanted to tell us something that happened to your husband. Is he okay now?
2: He's fine, but he was up on the roof trying to fix something, and he climbed up on a ladder. The car, I said, should I move the ladder? He's like, no, I got legs of steel, and he decided to jump off the roof.
1: Oh, no.
2: He shattered his ankle.
1: Oh, no!
0: No way.
1: Oh, it's awful.
2: Yeah.
1: He just thought he'd be totally fine. He just overestimated how strong his legs were when he decided to jump off the roof.
2: Yes, he literally said, "I've got legs of steel," and like so for like 20 years we've called him Legs of Steel because it was
0: weird. Oh no! Well, that definitely wasn't the most heroic story to tell people about landing in the ER. Now was it?
2: You're playing hockey or football?
1: No, no. Yeah, what happened to you? I mean, I jumped off a roof. How long ago was this? Is he better now?
2: Oh, yeah. It was over 20 years ago, yeah.
0: Oh, my gosh. I mean, shattering your leg, you would think you'd have, like, lasting injuries, but I'm glad to hear he's okay.
2: No, not at all.
0: He
2: must have legs of steel. They healed
1: 100%.
0: There you go.
1: He does have legs of steel.
0: Good. Wow.
1: Good for him. Well, glad he's doing better now. Thank you for the story, Betty. You have a great day.
2: Will do. Thanks. Have a great day.
0: Oh, man.
1: I wouldn't be telling my insurance what I did there.
0: No, I accidentally slipped on a leaf while I was cleaning the gutter.
1: No, I didn't jump whatsoever.
0: No.
1: Coming up next, we've got a sunny story of the day to get to. What's going on, Joanna?
0: Well, if you've ever been interested in working a Raiders game at Allegiant Stadium, tomorrow might be your chance. We'll tell you how coming up in today's sunny story of the day next.
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2: Time for your sunny story of the day.
3: A daily dose of positivity every morning around this time. What's going on, Joanna?
4: Well, have you ever thought, man, it would be so much fun to work a Raiders game? You're in luck, because Allegiant Stadium is basically going to make that dream happen tomorrow for a whole lot of people. They're doing something called a staff draft. I love that name.
3: Oh, that's catchy.
4: Yeah, I mean, it really kind of feels like game day energy, except they're drafting you because they're looking to fill more than 800 part-time positions for Raiders games and other big events at Allegiant Stadium. And they're actually going to interview right there at the stadium on the field, which is really cool too.
3: I think you can almost, can you get hired day of, I think?
4: You sure can. And it's not just one type of job that they're looking for. They're hiring everything from guest services to ticketing, security, food service, retail, parking, everything behind the scenes as well. I mean, listen, over 800 positions to fill, that's a whole lot of work. And you'd be able to work for parts of the organization like the Raider Image, Legends Global, Silver and Black Hospitality. So there's just a lot of opportunity and really great networking events too.
3: Yeah, if you're a sports fan, a Raiders fan, or just looking for work, this is one huge opportunity for a lot of people tomorrow.
4: Yeah, in the worst case, you get to at least step on the field at Allegiant Stadium tomorrow. I mean, that alone is pretty cool. So read more right now and spread the word to anyone that needs a job. All the details for you at sunny1065.com. 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

0: 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Who are we looking for, Joanna?
1: We're looking for Cassandra Grill. Ooh, we've had some cool names this morning.
0: I know, right?
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0: Sunny 106.5. Good morning. So, Sean, you know how everything was supposed to close out in Prim on like July 4th?
1: Yes, I remember reading about that, yeah.
0: Yeah, well, it was announced this morning that Terrible's is actually going to be stepping in to try and save the hotel casino complex out in Prim.
1: Putting on the Terrible's cape, trying to save the day, okay.
0: Exactly. And this had me thinking this morning, you know, what other businesses could really help save Prim? It's so important. And I think I have the perfect idea.
1: Okay, I'm fascinated to hear what it is.
0: But let's see what you think, too. 702-796-1065. We'll talk about it next.

0: Sunny 106.5. Good morning. It's Joanna and Sean. So what business do you think could help save Prim? 702-796-1065. And the reason we're talking about this is because it was just announced this morning. It looks like the Terribles company is going to be stepping in to make sure that that July 4th closure date for the hotel casino complex in Prim is no more. They're stepping in to keep those businesses open after July 4th. That includes the Lotto store. A lot of people were upset about that one. Yeah. And so it just had me thinking, you know, what business could help save Prim? And I think I have the perfect idea, Sean.
1: Now I'm fascinated. What is it?
0: Okay. So listen, I've actually personally never been here, but I am so intrigued with this business just based on TikTok alone. And that is Bucky's.
1: Have you heard of that place? Like a convenience store utopia, right?
0: Utopia, that's what that is. With a giant beaver as the mascot. I mean, on TikTok, I'm so intrigued by this place because they have like giant counters of like barbecue where you can get like fresh sliced brisket. They have like a whole department of like leopard print swimwear with like beavers on it. Like, it just looks so unique, and from what I see on social, has a huge following.
1: I've never actually seen people so fervent over like a convenience store type thing. I mean, people wear the gear.
0: The Bucky's tees, they rock the merch for sure.
1: People are passionate about their Bucky's.
0: Yeah, so I think Bucky's could save the day. Do you have any ideas, Sean?
1: I'm going to cheat a little bit because I don't think it's just one business. Okay. If it were me, I would open up a giant food hall of regional restaurant chains that are not from around here.
0: Cool.
1: To give people like a taste of home, right? Like a Whataburger from Texas or Portillo's from Chicago.
0: Right.
1: Maybe Culver's from the Midwest. Porto's, if you're from LA, you know the potato balls. But I mean, I would imagine that would be a hot spot for anyone traveling that corridor frequently.
0: And even if you have like one of those like in your state, to have them all together where you could like sample from numerous ones, that would go huge in the abandoned outlet mall out there. So I love that idea. I think we're both on to something.
1: I think they need to put us on the marketing team for this.
0: Yeah, exactly. There you go. All right. Well, if you've got an idea, give us a call, 702-796-1065. And coming up, we're going to tell you how you could maybe get iHeartRadio Music Festival tickets before they go on sale.
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0: 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It's Joanna and Sean. Not sure how people are going to concentrate throughout the day, Sean, with Game 4 happening tonight. 5 o'clock inside the Fortress. 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

0: 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With
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Capital One cardholder presale starts tomorrow. 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And we'll even throw in $1,000, too, here on Sunny 101.5.

Welcome into your Tuesday afternoon, giving you the best variety of the 80s, 90s, and today as we get through this workday. Henderson, thank you for making us a part of your workday. On Sunny 106.5, coming up this hour, how about some Backstreet Boys, Taylor Swift, and a whole lot more. Right after Richard Marx, it's right here waiting.

0: Taylor Swift and Opalite. I am loving the chatter of her having her wedding at Madison Square Garden because it kind of makes sense. She could make anything with that space. You could be walking into Lord knows what. I mean, like with her Eras Tour production team, like anything is possible. Security is tight. You can drive underneath. You'll never be seen. If you're going to do it once and you've got that budget, go big. Why not? Cannot wait to see the pictures after the fact.
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0: 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Spreading some positivity in the day. What was something that made you smile today, Ashley?
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0: And then you, by sharing it, you passed it along. 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
1: Now, I got married back in 2009. 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
8: 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But you also scored cherry red sunglasses, a super cute straw bucket bag, adorable espadrilles, and a bold maxi dress that you can wear pretty much anywhere. And is that a sunny little suitcase? Well, with deals like these, it's easy to find exactly what you are and aren't looking for. Yes, JCPenney.
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1: I'm going under in this time. I fear there's no one to save me. This all or nothing really got away. You're driving me crazy.

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1: I am not a fan of pranks. I don't play them. I don't like them played on me because karma is a real thing. But I do love this story that I just read about this woman who got laid off at work. And so then she went and printed like a ton of photos of herself and stuck them up all around the office before she left. But what she did is she like just randomly numbered them. So let's say it was like 1 through 50 and they couldn't find like 47 and 24. So they're like thinking like these pictures are going to keep popping up. It's like she never goes away. So wrong.
2: That wasn't funny.
1: I bet not for them. I find it kind of funny.

imagine walking through Times Square last week and all of a sudden Madonna pops up and you've got a concert? I mean, Times Square is already crazy as it is. So, yeah, I bet that was a moment. Avril Lavigne is on Sunny 106.5. It's Complicated.

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Courtney thought it was pretty amazing that Celine Dion was going to do a residency, but now apparently feeling so good, they've already extended it. Are we going to Paris or what? Sadly, not the one down the street, but you know, I'd love to see that. My heart will go on. 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
1: Almost halfway through June and almost officially summer, but we're definitely spending more time outside. So here's a really good reminder to check your sunscreens. 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I mean, I tend to keep mine for a couple of years, but just check the expiration dates and stock up if you see a sale, because it's going to be a sunny summer and we want to protect ourselves.
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Yeah, that starts tomorrow. One more pair of tickets in a grand, 6 o'clock today, 6 on Sunny 106.5. 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

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Hey, brand new In-N-Out Burger open today. 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The patio as well. 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

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You got your Bridie and Natalie and Brulia.

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You can start getting tickets tomorrow to our iHeartRadio Music Festival right here in Las Vegas. We got that all-star lineup. 10 o'clock tomorrow morning, you can get those tickets. 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